This is WOMB, the womb. And if you, my pets, learn to listen, I'll let you crawl back in. Here is something you should drop to your knees for and worship. But you're too stupid to realize yourselves.

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You know that. We stay together against fascism and racism. 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

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New York City is the place where they said, hey babe, take a walk on the wild side. I said, hey.

0: What do you think about love? Come on.
1: Okay, Lord.
2: Love.
0: Hey, man. 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Yo. He's about to give us a dissertation. The way he said that. Go ahead. Break down.
2: Oh, love is just a feeling. It's just when you like somebody, you want to fall in love with them.
0: Okay.
2: You just hope they feel the same way like you do towards them.

dock of Tiger Bay, on the road to Mandalay, from Bombay to Santa Fe, over hills

So let it be known, if you don't already. Penaeus have always been part and parcel, if not imperative and critical to the struggle. Filipinas are no strangers to wielding our own power. Of all the privileges that exist in this world, none of which you may be a benefactor of, there is at least one you bear.